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So we're getting out.

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know what the problem with these hat machines is? 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Some people think for what it's worth to fix it, make the shit work right, you might as well dump them. 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
1: Oh yes, you certainly are. Welcome along to this week's Last Train Radio Show with me, Nick Barnes. If I'm thinking rightly, I think this is number three or number four, but either way, it doesn't matter. Let's just get on and play some music. This is Coldplay, Adventure of a Lifetime.

What a good track that is. I really don't think them guys have turned out a bad song. Do you? Coldplay, Adventures of a Lifetime. Mr. Chris Martin and the gang. Bit of Marvin Gaye on the Last Train Radio Show. Can I get a witness?

Oh, I don't like the sound of that. I need a witness. Sounds like you're on your way to court, mate, doesn't it? Marvin Gaye, Can I Get a Witness? I think we should be giving that a miss somehow. If you would like to get in touch, you can. nick@aol.com. If you would like a tune played on next week's show, give us a shout, guys. This is Ronan Keating. Life is a roller coaster, isn't it just?

What a great summer tune. That is Ronan Keating, Life is a Roller Coaster. Got a few requests lined up for the show this evening. I think we've got about four winging our way off to Indiana out there in the States, Florida as well, and also London. So let's just get on and play a few tunes, shall we? Requests will be coming up in about 8 minutes' time.

I don't know about you guys. I'm thinking that the 60s and the 70s and some of the 80s were really, really some of the best music that we've been privileged to hear from different musics. What do you think about that? We've also got a request for Canada as well. Yeah, I forgot about that one, but haven't now. So it will be in this week's show. Stylistics.

Stylistics. What a good sound they had, didn't they? In fact, I think they are still actually touring when all this COVID palaver is done and dusted. Yeah, I think them guys are still out. Probably not the original band, but as long as they still sound the same, and it's well worth going, isn't it? I think so anyway. Arlo Guthrie

Definitely one of my favourite tracks of all time. Arlo Guthrie, The City of New Orleans. If you would like a song played on the show, obviously it'll be played next week because this is recorded. You can email me, nick@aol.com, requesting your song. Or even if you would like to say hi, if you would like a mention, no problem. Just give us a call. I love this version. Dion, Abraham, Martin, and John.

Especially requested by Mark out there in Indiana. What a cracking tune that is. Always good fun to play that. The Lumineers and Ho Hey. Second request is from Canada, especially for Mary in Ontario. She says, Nick, could you please play Pat Metheny and The Last Train Home? Not sure if I've heard this before, but I've got a feeling I'm just about to.

Yeah, Paul Metheny, Last Train Home, requested by Mary in Ontario, Canada. Never heard that before, but still enjoyed it anyway. Clean Bandit, Baby, featuring Marina and Louis Fonz.

Dream Bandit featuring Marina and Louis Fons. What a good tune that is. Next request is especially for Pam. And Pam is across the pond out there in Indiana also. So Pam says, Nick, could you please play a Beach Boys tune for me? Pick this one for you, Pam. Hope you like it.

Beach Boys tune, especially requested by Pam out there in Indiana, and I picked that one out for Sail On Sailor. Now, this next tune, I have it by Darius Rucker and Heat of Hootie and the Blowfish. This is a version by the Old Crow Medicine Show. It's called Wagon Wheel. I love this to pieces.

0: Now, that just sounds like half a dozen hillbillies out on a farm enjoying themselves and playing some fantastic tunes. What a good tune that is. The Old Crow Medicine Show and a track called Wagon Wheel. Just, well, what can I say?
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Love of the Common People. Nikki Thomas, if you would like a show, if you would like a tune even on next week's show, you can email me, nickinthestudio@aol.com, and just let us know what tune you want. And all things being equal, I will try my hardest to get it into next week's show for you. So how cool is that? Can't be that bad, can it?

0: Now, that certainly won't get the old feet tapping. I think Ellie King. And the X's and O's.
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now. What a great bit of Celtic folk. That is the Dolmen. And where are we gone? Follow the Drum. Yeah, okay. Don't forget, guys, if you would like to get in touch, you can. nick@aol.com. And if you put a request in, I will try my hardest to get it in the following week's show. So take care. All things being equal, I shall be back again same time next week.

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0: Welcome to this edition of Folky Wave, where we combine folk and rock music together in one radio show. And we heard two tracks from Nightwish in a row. First, we kicked off with Arabesque, and then we had Nightwish with Shoemaker with the beautiful intro and outro.
1: Enter a world of untold stories, never seen or heard before. All of them a sacred message created in this head of hers. Shh, be silent now. Just listen carefully and remember a sacred time when we lived together.
0: Another hour of folk and rock together. And we're going to play tracks that you not often hear, which are a little bit seldom on radio, but then again, beautiful to listen to. The intro was made by Arjan Anthony Lucassen, aka Arjan, for the album of Elvia Untold Stories from 2015. Next is music from Germany, from Patty Gurdy. And we're going to listen to Patty Gurdy's Circle and the track called Kalte Winde in 2020. Enjoy folk music at its best in a modern way.

Patty Gurdy's Circle with Patty Gurdy vocals and Hurdy Gurdy, a beautiful instrument with a very special sound, and you heard it just now in Cult of Wind, the Cult Wind of Patty Gurdy. Next is music from Italy. This is Northern Lights from the album The Fearmonger. It's a track called Towards the End.

Yeah, it was Towards the End, and that was what you heard from Northern Lights, and the album is called The Fearmonger. Next is music from Norway. It's a singer called Kari Ruslatten, and we're going to listen to her Spindelsong. I tried again, Spindelsin.

Two times, Kari Ruslatten from Norway. First from 2005, you heard the song, I'm going to try it again, Spindelsin. And just now we heard Zurgekape, from the album Zurgekape, the song, the title track of the, to the album from 2020 by Kari Ruslatten. We're going to stay in Norway with Anne-Kristin Dyrdal, and we're going to listen to A Little Love.

Wow, en Kristen Dirdal, het was een A Little Love van de album Shape Up. Next is music by We Know We're All, I think we should. This is Melanie from 1970, this is Beautiful People.

0: You may be a beautiful people too. And if you take care of him, well, then maybe he'll take care of you.
1: And what a beautiful song it is. Beautiful People by Melanie from the 1970 year. Next is music from 2020 from Scarecrow Jack. And we're going to listen to Love Wins. Beautiful ballad tune sung by Tammy.

Beautiful music by Scarecrow Jack. We heard Love Wins in 2020. Next is music from Selfish Murphy. Well, whether it is from them, I don't think so. But they perform it anyway. And we're going to listen to the traditional The Leaving of Liverpool.

That's a strange ending. Well, leaving on Liverpool, they left the Liverpool surroundings, I think. The Selfish Murphy you heard from 2018. A very special album in 2020. Brought out by Fleece from Brazil. They have covered several tracks from Renaissance. I think roughly 20 of them, and put them together in one album, In the Mist of Time. We're going to listen to Forever Changing.

They didn't change a lot, but just little things into the tunes and the arrangements have been a little bit different. Forever Changing, we heard from Fleece, a track from Renaissance. Well, we do two more. Okay. From the Song of Scheherazade, we're going to listen to two parts from that album, from that track actually, parts 4 and 5. This is La Femme.

the song of Scheherazade, Laughing Man, the Young Prince and Princess. We heard Fleas with music from Renaissance. Next is the final track, actually in this hour, will be from Ivor, and this is Patience. Released in May 2020.

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but begin negotiations to re-enter either the Paris Accord or in really entirely new transaction on terms that are fair to the United States, its businesses, its workers, its people, its taxpayers. So we're getting out.

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